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seems whoever records this next song has a number one hit. The Shy Lights recorded it back in 72, went straight to number one, and then about 20 years later, it was recorded by Paul Young. He was a young British guy, a crooner, and the girls went crazy for Oh Girl. 90s Mix FM playlist.

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Here's Peter Cetera, Even a Fool Can See, on our 90s Mix FM playlist.

0: 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Peter Cetera, he had already left Chicago years earlier, but in that song you can still hear a little bit of Chicago, especially that horn section. Even a Fool Can See. 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
6: 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It's Vahi Ta'am. The countdown has begun, and the dawn of the third sun is almost upon us. 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The anticipation starts now. Casino del Sol's Vahi Ta'am, opening November 15th, 2026.
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0: Tucson weather. It's 83 degrees in Tucson. Tonight we're going to reach a low of 67. And tomorrow, heading into that weekend, an afternoon high of 93 with sunny skies. On Saturday, a little bit warmer, a high of 98. Well, this song has set a brand new record, spending 23 weeks at number one. Can you guess? It's the wildly successful Ella Langley, Shoes in Texas, 94.9 Mix FM. Just when I-

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If you're a big fan of George Michael's music, you're going to love this. There's a special tribute performance that's happening at the MTV Video Music Awards on Sunday night. And Teddy Swims is going to be one of those special tribute vocalists to celebrate George Michael's life. Also, in early November, there's a live album coming in from the Faith Tour from George Michael on 94.9 Mix FM.

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10: Get ready, Tucson. The countdown is on. The lights, the sounds, the excitement, the unmistakable energy of Casino del Sol is coming to the heart of the city like never before. It's Vahi Ta'am. The countdown has begun, and the dawn of the third sun is almost upon us. The excitement is building. The anticipation starts now. Casino del Sol's Vahi Ta'am, opening November 15th, 2026.
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23: weather. It's 81 degrees in Tucson, and we'll hit a low of 67 tonight before it's all over. Tomorrow's high 93 with sunshine. Saturday, the same, but just a little warmer. Sunny and a high of 97. It's so easy to talk about Olivia Dean because her music makes you feel like she's an old friend. 94.9 Mix FM.

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1: Get ready, Tucson. The countdown is on. 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It's Vahi Ta'am. The countdown has begun, and the dawn of the third sun is almost upon us. The excitement is building. The anticipation starts now. Casino del Sol's Vahi Ta'am, opening November 15th, 2026.
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0: To share your stories, to take your calls, to pry into your business, and hopefully put a smile on your face at the end of a long Thursday. Thank you for joining me tonight. My name is Delilah, and I will be here for you all night long.

0: Hi, good evening. Welcome to the Delilah Show. Stephanie, what can I do for you?
1: I just need some reassuring words from you.
0: From me to you,
1: yeah,
0: about
1: thank
0: what?
1: Thank you. I was with this guy for 5 years, and we broke up a month ago today, and I'm really hurting inside. And
0: are you hurting because you want to reconcile? Are you hurting because you know it's not a good relationship for you? Are you hurting because you're missing your best friend? Are you hurting because he's the love of your life? Give me a little...
1: He's the love of my life. He was my very best friend, and I'm missing him. I'm kind of hurt for myself for the way I let him treat me and for the way I treated him. I know it takes two.
0: So it wasn't a healthy relationship.
1: No.
0: It wasn't good for you, but you still love him.
1: It was good at times. I cannot say it wasn't good at times, but...
0: Well, obviously, or you wouldn't be in love with him.
1: Right. So
0: it was a healthy thing that you're not in the situation, but you don't know how to put one foot in front of the other because you love him so much and miss him so much.
1: I do. He is definitely the first love of my life. I want it so bad to be there, and I want it so bad to go on with my life and know that I learned from it. I want to pick up the phone. I want to call him. I want to tell him, hey, we left, you know, left each other like so bad. But I just want to know, hey, I just want to know if he still cares. You know, just like he'll go off with another woman and come back, and that's bad, too.
0: Well, that's really bad.
1: Oh, yeah, he has many
0: really
1: times.
0: Really bad. Okay.
1: So
0: here's what I can say, that God loves you and that there is support out there. And if you will reach out and get some help, you will find the tools and the strength and the resources to put one foot in front of the other. You will be able to look back and feel empowered and feel strong and feel better.
1: Thank you.

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7: 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The countdown has begun, and the dawn of the third sun is almost upon us. The excitement is building. The anticipation starts now. Casino del Sol's Vahi Ta'am, opening November 15th, 2026.
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0: Good evening. Welcome. Welcome aboard. It is time for you to sit back, relax, and enjoy the music. I'm going to be here smoothing off the rough edges of your Thursday night, reminding you that no matter how crazy life is, how crazy the world is, how crazy gas prices are, food prices, how crazy it is that the rent went up again, there's still a lot of joy, a lot of laughter, a lot of love, a lot of friends to celebrate with, a lot of reasons to find peace, a lot of reasons to celebrate this weekend if you are going to soccer games, football games, volleyball games. I've got 2 soccer games, 3 volleyball games, unless they win and then there'll be more, but at least 3 volleyball games and a flag football game all this weekend to go to. And I'm so excited. Thank you for letting me share this newly autumn night with you. 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
7: 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It's Vahi Ta'am. The countdown has begun and the dawn of the third sun is almost upon us. The excitement is building. The anticipation starts now. Casino del Sol's Vahi Ta'am, opening November 15th, 2026.
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0: 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If it's a rough night for you, all is not lost. I am here with words and stories of encouragement.

0: Hi, good evening. You've called the Delilah Show. Who is this?
1: This is Carrie.
0: Hi, Carrie. Thank you for calling tonight. What can I do for you?
1: Well, I've been given a second chance at love and a second chance at life and getting things right the proper way. I'm happily divorced, odd to say, but I'm happily engaged, and my daughter is thoroughly loves my fiance immensely. So I'm very fortunate. Just thought I'd give other ladies out there some hope of, will I ever find somebody, and, you know, will my kid ever be able to, you know, have the normal life? Yes, it is possible. But I didn't think it would be.
0: So how long have you been divorced?
1: I've been divorced for about 2 years.
0: And your heart has healed to the point that you're ready to try again.
1: Yes.
0: And what song would you like to hear from Mr. Wonderful? What's his name?
1: His name is Robert.
0: And what song do you want to hear for Robert and your daughter?
1: Anything you pick will be suitable.
0: All right, let me find something wonderful to help you celebrate the fact that life is bringing you joy.
1: All right, thank you, Delilah.

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0: And then we give it back to you as a musical present. If this is your first time with us, I'm glad you finally found us. I'm going to be here throughout the night to whisper in your ear and to play great songs of inspiration

0: Hi, good evening. Welcome to the Delilah Show. Who is this?
1: Hi, Delilah. This is Judy.
0: Judy, what can I do for you?
1: I would like you to pick out a song that would be appropriate for my husband.
0: What's your husband's name?
1: CJ.
0: Okay, tell me about CJ and what kind of song I need to select.
1: Well, right now he is in the process of switching jobs. And the reason he is switching jobs is because my sister recently had her husband pass away. And she has two children, 6 and 7. He wants to move closer to home so he can be a male role model for them. And I want him to know that I'm behind him all the way in everything that he chooses with this new job.
0: Wow. What a nice guy. I'm so impressed. I love him. Kiss him. Kiss him for me, would you?
1: I will.
0: Tell him Delilah loves you. Here's a big kiss on your cheek from her.
1: All right.
0: And I'll play a good song for you tonight. I'm very proud of him.
1: Thank you very much.

0: spending a throwback Thursday night with you as we slip through the month of September. Autumn officially here, boot season officially here. My daughter, Delilah Jr., came downstairs today to go to school. And it's not that cool out where we're at. It is, you know, overnight and in the morning hours, but it gets pretty warm during the day. But she had on her leather boots, cute little skirt, and a little sweater top. And she said, "Mom, I see you looking at me. I know I'm going to be hot later on today. I don't care. I want to wear my boots." And I'm like, "Girlfriend, I am right there with you. Because these boots were made for walking. I love boot season. I love sharing a cup of hot tea. I got Bigelow tea. What have I got tonight? Ginger apricot. In the studio, piping hot, sharing the night with you. Come on in. Get comfy. I'm going to be here all night long. 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

0: good evening. Welcome to The Delilah Show. Who is this?
1: Hi, Delilah. This is Robert.
0: Hi, Robert. What can I do for you?
1: I'm calling because I'd like to request a song for my wife. It's our first anniversary today. I'm actually calling because I want your recommendation on one of your songs because you're the professional. So,
0: and you know, Robert, it is best that you leave these kind of decisions up to the professionals. Do not attempt this at home.
1: Exactly. I didn't want to.
0: What's her name?
1: It was hard enough to make the phone call. She's had a really rough year. You know, we've been through a lot, and the one shining moment was the actual time we got married. So we're here to celebrate not only our wedding anniversary, our first wedding anniversary, but also the fact that we made it through this year in one piece. So
0: have the trials and tribulations of the family problems torn you apart or made you stronger?
1: It's definitely a test because, you know, I own my own business and she's a school teacher and we have no children right now, but we got two wonderful dogs. It definitely puts a lot of things in perspective. And, you know, I know a lot of people say that, but it's really hard to kind of get that feeling unless you've gone through it yourself. You know, I don't think that our love for each other has ever been any stronger than it is now.

0: Are you planning a long weekend trip with your kids and you're going to take off for the weekend? Maybe you're packing up tonight. If you are going to be heading out of town this weekend, do drive carefully. Whatever you are doing, thank you for letting me be a part of it. Whether you're packing or moving or traveling, I appreciate that you share your world with me via the airwaves each night. 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

0: Hi, good evening. Who's this?
1: Hi, my name is Bonnie.
0: Bonnie, what can I do for you?
1: I'd like to dedicate a song to Bob. We were together last summer, and we ended up going our separate ways, and we ended up finding each other again and fell back in love.
0: So you went separate ways. Why?
1: I don't know. Maybe it just wasn't the right time, but we still deeply loved one another. I ended up finding his picture in my computer at work, and he sent me an email a week later. And I answered him back, and ever since then, we've been going back out.
0: So you don't remember who gave who the boot?
1: I think we both kind of did it.
0: It was a mutual booting.
1: Yes.
0: But you never stopped loving.
1: No, I never stopped loving him.
0: So is this it this time? Are we going to work through everything?
1: Yes.
0: And what song do you want to hear?
1: You picked a good one.
0: A song about back together again.
1: Yes.
0: Okay, I'll do that for you. Good luck.
1: Thank you.

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0: Why you're doing what you're doing. But in the still of the night, I want you to focus. To focus on your goals and your dreams and to find a sense of peace so that you can one day reach those goals.

0: Gwen, welcome to the Delilah Show. What can I do for you?
1: I just wanted to play a song for me and my husband. Today is our anniversary of 41 years.
0: Oh, my word. Happy anniversary. Happy anniversary. Happy anniversary. Happy anniversary. 41 years. If I make it to 41 with my husband, I'll be over 100. Tell me about your husband and what makes him so special that you've wanted to spend more than four decades loving him.
1: Well, he's just so thoughtful. You know, he put up with my singing and my cooking. And he's just wonderful. You know, we met through writing letters. We wrote each other for a whole year. And then we finally got together around Christmas time. And he's just so wonderful. He's just the greatest guy in the whole wide world. God, you know, bless me with him. And I just love him so much.
0: So you say he puts up with your singing and your cooking. What's wrong with your singing and your cooking?
1: Yeah, I cook a couple of dishes. And, you know, I always like to sing. So he puts up with my singing. You know, I sing a little, you know, I made up a Valentine's song. So I sing it every year. You know, so, you know, I just love to sing to him. And I think I got good over the years. Yes, I think so. Yep.
0: Well, I will find a sweet song and you can sing along with it and maybe have a slow dance with your hubby of all these years.
1: Darling, we love you.
0: Do you still write to each other like you did when you first met?
1: Yes, we do. I kept all his letters.
0: That's precious. Okay, I will find something for you.
1: Oh, thank you so much.
0: You have a great night. Thank you for calling.
1: Yes, thank you, too. You do a great job. We love you so much.

Do you have a spontaneous spirit? Are you spontaneous? Do you like to do things spur of the moment? Are you willing to be flexible? I can't spend much time around people who are not flexible. I was raised by a father who was not flexible. He could be spontaneous sometimes, but he lived within this rigid set of expectations. He had unrealistic expectations of himself and unrealistic expectations of others. And so even the simplest of things had to be done the right way, like carving a pumpkin or decorating a Christmas tree or packing to go camping. He had all these rules in his head of how things had to be done. I don't like that. I didn't like it then. I like it even less now. I hope you are a go with the flow kind of person, that you can adapt. And when life gives you lemons, you can make lemonade. I hope that you have learned not to put such high expectations on others or on situations. I know some people that can go see a play or go see the Grand Canyon or go see something fabulous, but because they had certain expectations in their mind, it didn't measure up. Life is too precious for that. Life is way too precious. Cherish this present moment and live it fully. 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

0: Except it's not your usual morning jog. You started listening to an epic sci-fi book on Audible. 30 chapters later, you've accidentally run a half marathon. You lost track of how far you've run, somewhere just past the city limits. You can't stop. You have to find out what happens next. Then it's over. The universe seems bigger. You feel different. You feel like you have no idea where you are. Audible. Stories that speak to you.
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A listener wrote to me and said, "Dear Delilah, about 4.5 months ago, I became the father of a beautiful baby boy. I didn't spend time with him at the beginning of his young life, probably because I was afraid of being a failure at fatherhood, as my father had been with me. My fears eventually alienated me from my wife and my baby boy, and now she and our son are staying with her parents. I realize now, too late, how much they both mean to me. I love them with all my heart and my soul, and I don't want to lose either one of them because of my foolishness. I'm currently taking classes to become a better father and a better husband. I know that my feelings aren't on time, so to speak, but I want them to know that I need them in my life. Please play a song for my Sarah and for my son Christopher to express the love I have been unable to share with them. Thank you so much from a hurting father."

0: So what are you excited about tonight? Are you looking forward to the next few weeks, the next few months, or are you a little overwhelmed? You'd like to move, but it's too expensive. You'd like to change jobs because you're not really thrilled, but you don't want to be unemployed. There's a lot going on. Or maybe it's big stuff like you're hurting and you need some support. You need some love. I am here to pour light into the darkness, to wrap my arms around you, virtual arms, via a song. Can't fix any of that stuff, but I can be here to remind you, that things are going to get better if you got a little faith. Okay? So I am here to play songs and share stories and remind you that faith, hope, and love, but the greatest of these is love. 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
1: Hi, good evening. Welcome to the Delilah Show. Who's this?
2: My name is Valentine.
1: Hi, Valentine. What can I do for you tonight?
2: I'm missing this girl named Bianca.
1: Is Bianca a girlfriend, a buddy friend? What kind of missing are we doing?
2: We're just friends right now, but I'm hoping it could be more.
1: So does she know you have strong feelings for her, or are we going to be the first to tell this to the world here on the radio?
2: She knows.
1: So when she gets back to town, are you going to ask her out on a nice date? Are you going to spoil her a little bit?
2: Yeah, I'm going to spoil her a little bit.
1: Maybe some flowers.
2: Yeah, flowers, candy, all that stuff.
1: Good for you. How old are you?
2: I'm 22.
1: So are you missing her like you just can't wait to see her again? Or are you just missing her like, I'm kind of bored, it'd be nice to see her face?
2: Well, I'm missing her. I haven't seen her in a long time, so it's really...
1: How long?
2: Like, it's been like a week.
1: Oh, you got a bad... When you say a long time, 6 months, honey, is a long time. A week? That's not such a long time.
2: Yeah.
1: That tells me you got a bad. You got a bad.
2: Yeah.
1: Just admit it. Put it out there. I can't wait to see her, Delilah. I just want to hug her and I'm going crazy thinking about her.
2: Yeah, I can't wait.
1: Oh, but you're trying to be so cool because you're a guy.
2: Yeah.
1: And it's okay for chicks to admit that, you know, we're that sprung. But for guys, you got to be kind of cool.
2: Yeah.
1: Mm. So it'll just be I'll hardly tell anyone. Certainly not Bianca if she's listening.
2: Yeah, I hope she's listening, though.
1: Let me play a song for you, honey.

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0: Halloween costumes and then Thanksgiving and Christmas and shopping. Whatever you're doing on this Thursday night, thank you for spending the night with us.

0: myself. Melissa, what's on your heart tonight?
1: A breakup that I had with someone of 7 years. We broke up. It would be 2 weeks ago this evening, today.
0: And was it your idea, their idea, or a mutual, this just ain't working kind of thing?
1: He initiated the conversation, but it was kind of mutual in the end. We, like I said, had been together for 7 years, and he has a very, very close relationship with his mother. He's an only child, and sometimes that would be a big issue in our relationship, and it caused insecurities for me, and I guess it didn't make the relationship any better, but ultimately it came down to an incident, and things, I guess, just weren't handled in a manner. It just was wearing him down after a while, and I guess he just got tired of dealing with two women who, you know, he loved and cared about, and ultimately he had to make a decision.
0: And there was no way that you could have figured out a way to maintain peace?
1: Actually, he didn't really say anything of that when we were discussing breaking up. What I didn't understand about the conversation is that he just turned 27, and he just got out of college, and he had told me he doesn't know who he is anymore. He has lost his drive, has lost his hunger, and it's not like him to feel that way. So in a sense, I feel like a lot of this doesn't really have anything to do with me. He's just searching for himself.

0: Tonight's letter comes from a young woman named Amanda who says, I'm writing to you in regards to my boyfriend. We love each other very much. We talk on the phone throughout the entire day. We email, we chat, and until recently, we visited each other twice a week. That stopped, though. Last week, he told me he couldn't afford to keep visiting me, seeing as how he lives in another city and another state. Mind you, it's only a half hour away. He broke up with me that night. We both cried ourselves to sleep. We both thought about each other constantly the whole evening, next morning, next afternoon, and then he called me. He said he was as miserable as I was and that he had begun to think he had been rash. He also revealed something that I might have suspected, that he had a fear of commitment. No, really? His heart, he says, wants to be committed with me, but the fear is saying I'll hurt him if we get any closer. We did reconcile soon after on the condition that he would work on conquering that fear and on the condition that I would help him overcome it with patience, honesty, and distance if he needed it. He says he wants to fix this problem. I believe him. I want to stay at his side during this change and afterwards, but neither of us knows how he should begin to work out his fear of commitment. Where could we get help? How could we get help? Thank you so much. Sincerely, Amanda. Amanda, I will have my response to your commitment phobe coming up in just a moment. 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

Tonight's letter comes from a young woman named Amanda who is desperately head over heels in love with a man who, when he started to get close to her, broke her heart, ran the other way. Came back and said, sorry, maybe I have a little fear of commitment. Please help me out with this. And so she is saying, where can we get help? How can we get help? Well, Amanda, if you and your boyfriend were together and he suddenly realized that he had diabetes and was going into diabetic comas and was going to get in a car wreck or something serious if he didn't get help, I think he would know what to do to get help. You go to an expert in diabetes, a doctor. When your heart is broken, when there is something that is not working, you need to talk to somebody who is well-versed in issues of the heart. Maybe that someone is a professional counselor. Maybe it's your priest or your pastor or your rabbi. Somebody who has years of experience. Somebody that you trust. Somebody that has a reputation for being good at helping people overcome emotional issues. But the main thing you need to do is confront it honestly. Talk about it. When he starts to feel that entrapment, starts to feel that fear, starts to have the fight or flight response, say, let's talk about it. And then the most important thing is to take his heart to the one who made his heart. God made your boyfriend's heart, and he knows why it's broken. Encourage your boyfriend to give his heart to God and let God heal.

0: So who is on your heart tonight? Who are you thinking of? Is there someone who has captured your imagination? Someone that you're thinking, this could be it. This could be him. This could be the one. This could be her. This could be the answer to all those prayers. And before you know it, you're attributing qualities, character qualities, to that person that you don't even know. Do you do that? I used to do that. I would only see the things I wanted to see, and I would turn a blind eye to the obvious. And then I would wonder why my heart would get broken over and over and over again. Slow down. Slow down, take your time, get to know the person. Get to know their true character, their true nature. And when you see those red flags, don't do the things that I always did and ignore them. Pay attention to it, otherwise you're going to get your heart broken again and then go, why does this always happen to me? Just like I did. Slow down, breathe deep. Take your time. You're not in a race, there's no rush. Something to think about as we slip through this night together. 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

0: you've called the Delilah Show. Who is this?
1: Hi, my name is Joseph. I was calling tonight because I wanted to place a request for my girlfriend.
0: Joseph, who's on your heart tonight?
1: Her name is Tanisa.
0: Tanisa, what a pretty name.
1: Uh-huh.
0: And what do you want to tell this young lady?
1: I just want to tell her how much I love her every single day. Even when I'm at work, I think about her all the time. It's just after her moving down to live with me without even knowing me, we met on the internet. And she decided to stay. And we've been living together for 3 years now.
0: So if she's been there for 3 years and she's not going anywhere, when are you going to put a ring on it?
1: That is a good question.
0: Yeah, that's a very good question. Don't I sound like a mother?
1: Oh, yeah, you do sound like my mother, as a matter of fact.
0: So your mom likes her?
1: Yes, very much.
0: Mm-hmm. And your mom wants you to step up to the plate, be a man, and put a ring on it.
1: Yeah.
0: Well, I vote with your mom, and I will play that song for you.
1: Thank you very much.
0: You have a great night, honey. Thank you for calling.
2: Yeah.

0: Oh, it's late. It's late. It's been a long...
1: KMXE FM Tucson. 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
0: Through tomorrow, and then it's a downhill slide into the weekend. If you'd like to hear a special request or a dedication tonight, if there is a song that's been on your heart all day, call me and I'll talk to you on this late Thursday night.

0: you've called the Delilah Show. Who is this?
1: My name is Vern. I want to have a song played for Heather.
0: And who is Heather in your life?
1: Girl I met, I love to death. I've been known her for about a month.
0: Ah, so this is young love, new love, fresh love.
1: Yeah, I'm not that young.
0: Well, no, but the love is young.
1: Yeah.
0: You just met her, so it's young love.
1: Yeah.
0: Not saying that, you know, that you and Heather are that young yet. You might be, I don't know.
1: I'm 48.
0: And how old is Heather?
1: 31.
0: So you're falling in love, you're head over heels, huh?
1: Yes, I am. We talk every night.
0: What song would you like to hear for Heather?
1: Whatever song you pick, Delilah.
0: Okay, I'll find a good one for you. Good luck.
1: Okay, thank you.
0: Bye-bye.
1: Bye-bye.

0: feel as if you're going through the storms of life right now and you just can't see a silver lining in those clouds? You can't figure out how things are going to work out in the future. Maybe it's over a broken heart. Maybe it's over a broken relationship. Or maybe it's something serious like an illness, a disease, or the loss of someone you love. Maybe you just don't know how you're going to put one foot in front of the other. And there's absolutely nothing I can say that's going to make that better. In fact, it'll only make it worse. But if you are going through a dark time and you just can't see how these storm clouds are ever going to part, please know if you hang in there one more day, one more week, and just take it day by day, hour by hour if necessary, things will eventually get better. And hopefully the clouds will clear and you'll see blue skies again. We're here for you each night to play songs of hope and inspiration. 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

0: Hi, thanks for calling. This is Delilah. Who's with me on the phone line?
1: My name is Vanessa.
0: Hi, Vanessa. Mine's Delilah. What can I do for you?
1: I was wondering if I could dedicate a song to my partner and I. His name is Kevin. We've been together for 7 years, and about 2 months ago, we decided to take a break, and I was wondering if you could help have a song that would help us make the right decision on what to do.
0: Well, what does your heart and soul tell you to do?
1: Probably to work things out.
0: And so why did we decide to take a break?
1: We were just arguing a lot together, and we weren't being treating each other very nice.
0: So a lot of stress, a lot of fussing.
1: Mm-hmm.
0: And if you get back together and try again,

0: What makes you think you won't still be doing that?
1: Well, I just have done a lot of like soul searching the past couple months and realized the things that I need to do to be a better person.
0: So maybe there was a reason he was fussing at you?
1: Yeah, for sure.
0: And did he have any reasons for you to fuss at him?
1: Yes.
0: All right, let me find a good song for you two, and I hope you follow your heart and at least have a conversation to clear the air.
1: Okay, thank you very much.

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0: Norma, hi, this is Delilah. What can I do for you tonight?
1: Well, hi, Delilah. I wrote you because I just wanted to tell you about my husband, Dale, and how I met him. I had a friend that just absolutely insisted that I had to meet him. I was a widow. I had been married for 35 years, and when my husband died, I thought, well, that was just the end of the world, and I wasn't interested in meeting anyone else. Thought that I would just make the rest of my life be about my children and my wonderful grandchildren, and I was happy with that. Finally, I said, okay, he can call me, and I'll talk to him. I'll give him 5 minutes of my time.
0: Generous of you.
1: Yes. Well, after our first conversation, we began to talk every day, and we just connected on a level that neither of us ever expected, and sort of the rest is history. We've been married now for 2 years, and we're just happier than we could have ever imagined. He is truly amazing.
0: I understand.
1: I just can't even explain it.
0: Let me find a song that'll try to explain it. You have a great night.
1: Thank you so much.

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0: 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I can barely find Waldo in the Where's Waldo magazine.
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1: 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The countdown is on. It's Vahi Ta'am. The anticipation starts now. Casino del Sol's Vahi Ta'am, opening November 15th, 2026. 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

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That new song your ride or die has been talking about? Here it is. 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

0: Cause I gotta have faith. Ooh, I gotta have faith. Because I gotta have faith, faith,
1: 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I gotta have faith, faith, faith. 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
6: 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The countdown has begun, and the dawn of the third sun is almost upon us. The excitement is building. The anticipation starts now. Casino del Sol's Vahi Ta'am, opening November 15th, 2026.
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0: Here's five things you kinda, sorta, maybe need to know at 5:05 with Robin Joss in the morning.
1: So Heinz has expanded their Simply Ketchup line with two permanent flavors, Simply Pickle, Simply Spicy.
2: Oh, we gotta get the Simply Pickle. I can't believe we haven't had that yet.
1: The worst airports in the USA, Chicago's O'Hare, Newark, and Fort Lauderdale.
2: You know, I saw an Instagram thing about Tucson International Airport and how awesome it is, and I was like, yup,
1: that's true.
2: My favorite airport.
1: California is allowing its citizens who are 80 and up to be permanently excused from jury duty. That's a wise idea.
2: Yeah, it's a wise idea.
1: I think politicians should be ending around there, too.
2: Well, we could go in a lot of directions with this, I think. But let's go to the next fact that you have.
1: A 6-year-old Chinese girl set a new women's world record by solving a Rubik's Cube in just around 4 seconds.
2: It's incredible. I have never solved one of those ever. I don't understand how you do that. When I was 6 years old, I picked the stickers off and redid them. That's how I made it work.
1: That's a world record for you.
2: Yeah.
1: And the New York Islanders of the National Hockey League are selling a grilled cheese sandwich filled with Nerds gummy clusters.
2: I saw something about that.
1: I don't think so. 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
1: Mention that sandwich is like $25.
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0: You know, it was really strange getting into our limo this morning when we were going to work. I told our driver, Concannon, it's weird because the air is so cool and the moon is so full. And it's a Friday. Yeah. 94.9 Mix FM. Rob and Josh in the morning.
1: Yeah, that is the truth. I mean, it's a beautiful morning outside. The first Friday of fall as we get into the first weekend of fall. I mean, the air is beautiful outside. It's cooler than I felt it in months. And, you know,
0: heard a lot of bugs.
1: Oh, yeah, because they're happy.
0: They enjoy it, too.
1: Big old full moon. Those things are the truth. Concannon and the limo driver is in one of Rob's fantasies. That doesn't exist, so...
0: He's about 6'6", by
1: the way.
0: Also our bodyguard.
1: Yeah, high near 89 for today, low 90s for the weekend. Chance of rain for Monday and Tuesday, and we are getting into the fall weather, man. High 70s, maybe high 80s over the next week.
0: Get this, right now, 69.
1: Glorious. Still.

0: 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Rob and Josh, the morning, we're kind of living vicariously through you.
1: You tell us something that's making you happy, big or small. It could be big, you just closed on your first house. It could be small, you got a new pair of shoes. It could be simple. For me, I am excited that this weekend we don't have any solid plans, nothing urgent to do. So everything that we will do, as mundane as it may be, we can do in our own pace, at our own time.
0: 520-775-0949.
2: I just got a new puppy. He's a very small little chihuahua guy, and he is fantastic.
0: What'd you name him?
2: We named him Rhodey.
1: How old is Rhodey?
2: Rhodey is about 3 years old, so he's not quite puppy anymore, but he's still very, very small. He's very precocious, loves going outside and playing around, and he does this thing where if you offer him a treat, he'll do a little dance pirouette thing.
0: I'll do that for my wife, too.
1: And it's just absolutely adorable, you know? So I throw him his chewing tobacco. He's really happy about it.
0: Wintergreen, please.
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0: So Marty Bishop's 80s mixtape at high noon today on a Friday, 94.9 Mix FM, Rob and Josh the Morning. He'll be playing Don Henley's Filthy Washables,
1: Dirty Laundry,
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0: There it is.
1: There it is. Okay, Marty has a whole bunch of 80s songs that would be at noon while you have your lunch. Marty's 80s mixtape to keep your lunch hour fun. And then at 1:30, when you get back to your desk or whatever you're doing, he's got an hour of commercial-free mix music.
0: I say you work a half day.
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2: Let's welcome Marla from Red Rock. She's a teacher.
1: An educator.
2: Welcome, Marla.
3: Thank you.
2: Kick Rob out of the studio, please.
3: Oh, Rob, please get the heck out of here. Kick rocks, brother.
1: You scared me first there. Get the...
2: Man.
1: Okay.
2: She's the second person in a row to specifically tell you to kick rocks. Okay, Marla, five questions for you about Hollywood. Rob comes back. Same five for him. You get more right than Rob, you win. Tie goes to Rob. Sound good?
3: Mm-hmm.
2: Here we go. Question one. She sang the 80s version of I Think We're Alone Now, and she sang that song during her New York theatrical debut. Who is she?
3: I know the song. I just can't think of her. I think we're alone now. Dang it. I don't know. Pass.
2: All right. Question number two. She gave us the song where she carved her name into the seat of her cheating boyfriend's truck, and she may come out with a rock album. Who is she?
3: Kesha.
2: Question three. He gave us the songs We Didn't Start the Fire and Just the Way You Are, and there was an internet rumor that he's no longer with us, but he's still here. Who is he?
3: Billy Joel.
2: Question number four. Tom Cruise is in a new movie called Digger. In what movie was he a race car driver?
3: Formula One.
2: Question number five. He was in Magic Mike and 21 Jump Street, and he's denying rumors that he has a burner account. Who is he?
3: Channing Tatum.
2: Awesome. Hang on the line. Rob's on his way back in. We'll give him the same five questions. We'll see how he does. Don't move.
3: Thank you.
2: Robert, welcome back.
1: Thank you so much.
2: Marla got 2 out of 5.
1: All right.
2: Question one. She sang the 80s version of I Think We're Alone Now, and she sang that song during her New York theatrical debut. Who's she?
1: Tiffany.
2: There you go. Marlo took a pass on that. Rob won. Question two. She gave us the song where she carved her name into the seat of her cheating boyfriend's truck, and she may come out with a rock album. Who's she?
1: Carrie Underwood.
2: Rob two. Marlo took a stab at it and said Kesha. Rob two. Marlo nothing so far. Question three. He gave us the songs We Didn't Start the Fire and Just the Way You Are, and there was an internet rumor that he was no longer with us, but he's still here. Who is he?
1: Billy Joel.
2: Both of you got that. Rob 3, Marla 1. Question 4. Tom Cruise is in a new movie called Digger. In what movie was he a race car driver?
1: Days of Thunder.
2: Wow, nice job. Rob 4. Question 5. He was in Magic Mike and 21 Jump Street, and he's denying rumors that he has a burner account. Who's he?
1: Philip Phillips.
2: It was Channing Tatum.
1: Oh.
2: And Marla got that correct. Rob 4. And Marla has got 2. Marla, you didn't quite graduate this time, but you still win our undying love. Just give us the closing line.
3: Hey, this is Marla from Red Rock. And I flunked out of Rob's College of Hollywood Knowledge on 94.9 Mix FM.
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8: 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The countdown has begun, and the dawn of the third sun is almost upon us. The excitement is building. The anticipation starts now. Casino del Sol's Vahi Ta'am, opening November 15th, 2026.
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0: This one's filled with beauty. It's got Dolly Parton, Taylor Swift, and butterflies. What more could you ask for?
1: Well, maybe some unicorns, some glitter.
0: Oh, let's not get carried away now. Okay. Let's not get carried away. We can only pack so much in. That's going to be coming up right around 6:10.
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1: What a beautiful thing this is. What a beautiful trending on the 10s we have for you. We've got Butterflies, we've got Dolly Parton, we've got Taylor Swift. It's just beautiful. Actually, it's not in that order, but those are the things we have. I'm going to start with today. It's a beautiful holiday. You have a look on your face.
2: That's a lot of sweetness here. I may be going into diabetic shock.
1: I know. Today is Dolly Parton Day. As a nod to her song, 925, today is 925. It's September 25th,
2: I got
1: 925.
2: Yeah. Okay. I went to high school. I figured that out.
1: My brain glitched there for a minute. Touch math for me. Today is all about celebrating the queen of country across the country. New Orleans will have a celebration of life parade in Nashville. There will be pink lights and Dolly posters all around the city. Garth Brooks has a bar. Big country star Garth Brooks has a bar there called the Friends in Low Places Bar. They will donate the proceeds to her Imagination Library. If you want to take part in today, that might be a fun thing for you to do. Donate to that charity. And San Francisco will have a daytime celebration with live music. Those are just some of the major cities that are celebrating this holiday. And here in Southern Arizona, we are covered in butterflies.
2: Tons of butterflies. There's a huge wave of American snout butterflies. What a beautiful name. That's a snout butterfly moving through the Sonoran Desert from Texas to northern Mexico. And apparently, we can all thank the monsoon for this. All the rain, along with the warm temperatures, created perfect conditions for a butterfly boom. You'll see them gathered around puddles, muddy areas, and streams. They're actually getting water and minerals from the mud, something called puddling. So enjoy the butterfly invasion while it lasts.
1: I know. It is pretty amazing, isn't it?
2: They're everywhere, man.
1: They're everywhere. And finally, Taylor Swift has released four new songs as part of Life of a Showgirl. The Encore, the names of the songs, Cleveland, Pink Clouding, and Babylon. And her release that you'll hear on the radio, etc., is Patient Zero. And the MTV Video Music Awards are on Sunday, and that is where she will debut the video, which will star Dakota Johnson and Colin Farrell. Here's a little snippet of Patient Zero.
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1: You'll hear Shania Twain, you'll hear the Spin Doctors, and you'll hear Fiona Apple. How do you like me now? I just don't know if you know who you're dealing with, Rob.
0: I guess not.
1: I just don't think you know who you're dealing with. Thought I had you on the apple. Thought you painted me into a corner there, didn't you? At 5 o'clock, Elaine, she makes your ride home fun, especially on a Friday at 9 o'clock. It's the...
0: Actually, it's 5 o'clock.
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2: That sounds good.
3: Yeah.
2: Ooh, with sliced strawberries on top and homemade hot chocolate. 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
3: 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Nothing ever happens.
2: Nothing.
3: No.
2: Let's do this trip to Trader Joe's. We don't have any major plans this weekend. We have no major commitments. Let's see what I can come up with, if anything. If you would like to follow us on socials, that's where we are doing Pumpkin Spice Patrol and everything else that we do. You can see us on Instagram. 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
1: Let's, share something that is putting a smile on your face so we can end the week on a good note.
0: 520-775-0949 is the number.
1: Leon, take a Verde. Go ahead.
2: One good thing that's going on is that I actually adopted my daughter's cat, and I was originally allergic, but I think I'm getting more used to her, and she just loves us, and we're just, you know, her new mommy and daddy. So I'm so excited about that.
0: Yeah, Jocelyn's a cat lady.
1: Yeah, so what's your cat's name?
2: Her name is Oreo. She's laying right here next to me. She's so sweet.
1: She's Oreo because she's a little black and white cat, huh?
2: Yes, she's a tuxedo cat, yes.
1: Oh, those are the best. I have Hector, and he's a little black and white cat. Oh, my God, I'm so crazy about him.
0: I just think about you cleaning up the cat barf the other day.
1: Oh, gosh.
0: Right by the cat box.
1: Yes, woo! In the laundry room. Rob's like, I was trying to do some laundry, and I almost stepped in it.
0: Yeah, that's how I talk that's when I do my talk. Laundry.
1: It's his laundry voice.
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4: Road, that's just south of Green Valley. And that's traffic. I'm Elaine Bronson.
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4: Good morning. There's an accident with injury at Ajo and Mission. Take La Cholla to Star Pass Boulevard. And a crash off right in the early morning hours on northbound I-19 that's near the I-10, I-19 loop and...
8: Wait, what?
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1: 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What's going on?
0: This one's filled with beauty. It's got Dolly Parton, Taylor Swift, and butterflies. What more could you ask for?
1: Well, maybe some unicorns, some glitter.
0: Oh, let's not get carried away now. Okay. Let's not get carried away. We can only pack so much in. It's going to be coming up right around 7:10.
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1: What a beautiful thing this is. What a beautiful trending on the 10s we have for you. We've got Butterflies, we've got Dolly Parton, we've got Taylor Swift. It's just beautiful. Actually, it's not in that order, but those are the things we have. I'm going to start with today. It's a beautiful holiday. You have a look on your face.
2: That's a lot of sweetness here. I may be going into diabetic shock.
1: I know. Today is Dolly Parton Day. As a nod to her song, 925, today is 9 to September 25th,
2: I gotcha,
1: 925.
2: Yeah. Okay. I went to high school. I figured that out.
1: My brain glitched there for a minute. It's too much math for me. Today is all about celebrating the queen of country across the country. New Orleans will have a celebration of life parade in Nashville. There will be pink lights and Dolly posters all around the city. Garth Brooks has a bar. Big country star Garth Brooks has a bar there called the Friends in Low Places Bar. They will donate the proceeds to her Imagination Library. If you want to take part in today, that might be a fun thing for you to do. Donate to that charity. And San Francisco will have a daytime celebration with live music. Those are just some of the major cities that are celebrating this holiday. And here in Southern Arizona, we are covered in butterflies.
2: Tons of butterflies. There's a huge wave of American snout butterflies. What a beautiful name. That's a snout butterfly moving through the Sonoran Desert from Texas to northern Mexico. And apparently, we can all thank the monsoon for this. All the rain, along with the warm temperatures, created perfect conditions for a butterfly boom. You'll see them gathered around puddles, muddy areas, and streams. They're actually getting water and minerals from the mud, something called puddling. So enjoy the butterfly invasion while it lasts.
1: I know. It is pretty amazing, isn't it?
2: They're everywhere, man.
1: They're everywhere. And finally, Taylor Swift has released 4 new songs as part of Life of a Showgirl. The encore, the names of the songs, Cleveland, Pink Clouding, and Babylon. And her release that you'll hear on the radio, etc., is Patient Zero. And the MTV Video Music Awards are on Sunday, and that is where she will debut the video, which will star Dakota Johnson and Colin Farrell. Here's a little snippet of Patient Zero.
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2: 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Also, a crash off left blocking the southbound I-19 frontage road. That's just south of Green Valley. And that's traffic. I'm Elaine Bronson.
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0: So Marty Bishop's 80s mixtape at High Noon today on a Friday, 94.9 Mix FM, Rob and Josh the Morning. He'll be playing Don Henley's Filthy Washables.
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1: 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Okay, Marty has a whole bunch of 80s songs. That would be at noon while you have your lunch. Marty's 80s mixtape to keep your lunch hour fun. And then at 1:30, when you get back to your desk or whatever you're doing, he's got an hour of commercial-free mix music.
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0: 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Rob and Josh, the morning, we're kind of living vicariously through you.
1: You tell us something that's making you happy, big or small. It could be big, you just closed on your first house. It could be small, you got a new pair of shoes. It could be simple. For me, I am excited that this weekend we don't have any solid plans, nothing urgent to do. So everything that we will do, as mundane as it may be, we can do in our own pace, at our own time.
0: 520-775-0949.
2: I just got a new puppy. He's a very small little chihuahua guy, and he is fantastic.
0: What'd you name him?
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1: How old is Rhodey?
2: Rhodey is about 3 years old, so he's not quite puppy anymore, but he's still very, very small. He's very precocious, loves going outside and playing around, and he does this thing where if you offer him a treat, he'll do a little dance pirouette thing.
0: I'll do that for my wife, too.
1: And it's just absolutely adorable, you know? So I throw him his chewing tobacco. He's really happy about it.
0: Wintergreen, please.
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2: Tyler's a writer, and he works in marketing. Tyler, kick Rob out of the studio.
3: See you later, Rob.
4: I'm out of here.
2: Perfect, Tyler. I got five questions for you about Hollywood. Rob comes back. Same five for him. You get more right than Rob, you win. Tie goes to Rob. Sound good to you?
3: Yes, it does.
2: Question one. Carrie Underwood has done the Sunday Night Football song for 14 years. What show was Carrie discovered on?
3: American Idol.
2: Question number two. There will be an Ozzy Osbourne movie coming to theaters in October. What was the name of his band?
3: Black Sabbath.
2: Question number three. There is a soap and deodorant collection inspired by Megan Fox. She was married to Brian Austin Green, who played David on what longtime TV series?
3: Beverly Hills 90210.
2: Question number four. Rosie O'Donnell will be joining the Rocky Horror Picture Show on Broadway for 2 weeks in October. What movie was she in with Gina Davis?
3: Oh, A League of Their Own.
2: Question number five. Cookie Monster did a parody of a Chapel Roan song. That's great, but my favorite character on Sesame Street is the one who's best friends with Slimy. Which character is that?
3: Slimy? I think you just made up that character. I don't know.
2: Yeah, we'll see what Rob says. He might agree with you. Pretty good job, Tyler. Hang on the line. Rob's on his way back in. We'll give him the same five questions and see how he does.
3: Okay.
2: Robert, welcome back.
4: Thank you.
2: Tyler got 4 out of 5.
4: Where do you find these people?
2: Oh, no. Question one. Carrie Underwood has done the Sunday Night Football song for 14 years now. What show was she discovered on?
4: Oh, geez. Blanking out. I don't remember.
2: American Idol. You better get these next four right, Rob, or you're out in the cold.
4: That show's still on?
2: I think so.
4: Jeez.
2: Question two. There will be an Ozzy Osbourne movie coming to theaters in October. What was the name of his band?
4: Black Sabbath.
2: There you go. One, Tyler 2, Rob 1. Question 3. There's a soap and deodorant collection inspired by Megan Fox. She was married to Brian Austin Green, who played David on what longtime TV series?
4: Beverly Hills 90210.
2: Amazing. Good for you. Tyler knew that as well. Tyler 3, Rob 2. Question 4. Rosie O'Donnell will be joining the Rocky Horror Picture Show on Broadway for 2 weeks in October. What movie was she in with Gina Davis?
4: Oh, that was the baseball one. I don't recall.
2: Tough times, Rob. That was A League of Their Own.
4: Oh, yeah.
2: Tough times. Well, Tyler 4, Rob 2. Rob will do this last one. Cookie Monster did a parody of a Chapel Roan song. That's great. But my favorite character is the one who is best friends with Slimy. Who is that?
4: Slimy?
2: Slimy. The little-known Sesame Street character.
4: Shady Days.
2: It was Oscar the Grouch.
4: Oh.
2: Oscar the Grouch's best friend was a worm named Slimy.
4: I see.
2: Oscar the Grouch is my...
4: I didn't know that.
2: Favorite...
4: Now I do.
2: Favorite Muppet is Oscar the Grouch. Favorite Sesame Street character... And does anyone remember when Oscar the Grouch was orange?
3: No.
2: For one season, I swear to you, he was orange.
4: This game's getting slower and slower, isn't it?
2: Well,
4: yeah.
2: Time to give you your prize. All right, Tyler, you're going to go see Sister Act at Saguaro City Music Theater.
3: All right, that's awesome.
2: Yeah, Saguaro City's a lot of fun. It's just a great group of people, really quality performances. It's going to be going on in October. We're going to get you your tickets if you give us the closing line. Well, we light fireworks from the roof and play Pomp and Circumstance because you, Tyler, have graduated.
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2: If you two would like to see Sister Act, all you have to do is jump on the line. 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
1: You'll hear Shania Twain, you'll hear the Spin Doctors, and you'll hear Fiona Apple. How do you like me now? I just don't know if you know who you're dealing with, Rob.
0: I guess not.
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0: I had you on the apple.
1: 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At 5 o'clock, Elaine, she makes your ride home fun, especially on a Friday at 9 o'clock. It's the...
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2: That sounds good.
3: Yeah.
2: Ooh, with sliced strawberries on top and homemade hot chocolate. I talk a big game, don't I?
3: Oh, yeah.
2: Yeah.
3: I'm going to cook this. I'm going to bake this. Nothing ever happens.
2: Nothing.
3: No.
2: Let's do this trip to Trader Joe's. We don't have any major plans this weekend. We have no major commitments. Let's see what I can come up with. If anything, if you would like to follow us on socials, that's where we are doing Pumpkin Spice Patrol and everything else that we do. You can see us on Instagram. We are R-O-B-A-N-D-J-O-S-S, Rob and Joss.
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1: 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And a stalled vehicle at 22nd and Swan. 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And that's traffic. I'm Elaine Bronson.
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1: Well, good Friday morning to you. I'm Andy Taylor. 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

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Hope you had a great time hanging out with Rob and Joss this morning. 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
19: Your weather this hour brought to you by Right Way Heating, Cooling, and Plumbing. If it's worth doing, do it the right way. Sunny skies with a high near about 94 degrees. What we're looking for today, we'll see some clouds moving in late this afternoon and mostly cloudy tonight with a low down to 71. Right now, working our way towards 79 degrees with the most music for your workday, 94.9 Mix FM.
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0: 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I'm Andy Taylor in for Marty Bishop. 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

0: 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You know, some great shows coming to Southern Arizona. And coming up on Sunday, it's Rockin' for a Reason with Roger Klein and the Peacemakers. Drew Cooper, Caleb Bloon, going to be at La Rosa. Now, the benefit is for the Foothills Club of Tucson. And then you've got November 3rd, UB40 at the Fox Theater. 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
10: Tucson weather. It's Weather Report brought to you by The Car Lot, the number one used car dealership in Arizona. We'll see some clouds continue to move in this later this afternoon. Our high temp today hit about 94, mostly cloudy tonight with a low of 71. Right now, working our way towards 83 degrees at 94.9 Mix FM. And if you've seen his social media pages for Alex Warren, great response. Somebody shot a video of him receiving some artwork that was created by somebody who really loves his music. And his response, extraordinary. 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
11: 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Oh my, oh my love, I take one look at you, you're taking me out.

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12: This weather update brought to you by The Car Lot, the number one used car dealership in Arizona. What we're looking at, some clouds moving in throughout the rest of the afternoon. Mostly cloudy tonight, a low down to 71. Tomorrow sunny for the most part, and a high getting up to 97. Right now we're working our way towards 84 degrees at 94.9 Mix FM and Ella Langley, choosing Texas. 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
11: Get ready, Tucson. The countdown is on. The lights, the sounds, the excitement, the unmistakable energy of Casino del Sol is coming to the heart of the city like never before. It's Vahi Ta'am. The countdown has begun, and the dawn of the third sun is almost upon us. The excitement is building. The anticipation starts now. Casino del Sol's Vahi Ta'am, opening November 15th, 2026.
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I'm Andy Taylor in for Marty Bishop, and Marty was kind enough to leave his 80s mix playlist, his mixtapes. Oh yeah, we're going to have your 80s mixtapes coming up after the top of the hour. All the great tunes you remember from the 80s right here at 94.9 Mix FM.

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2: 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I'm Andy Taylor in for Marty Bishop. 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

0: Oh, yeah. Johnny Lee, of course, featured in the movie Urban Cowboy. 94.9 Mix FM and Looking for Love. 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
4: 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The countdown is on. The lights, the sounds, the excitement, the unmistakable energy of Casino del Sol is coming to the heart of the city like never before. It's Vahi Ta'am. The countdown has begun and the dawn of the third sun is almost upon us. The excitement is building. The anticipation starts now. Casino del Sol's Vahi Ta'am. Opening November 15th, 2026.
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12: More clouds rolling in with mostly cloudy skies tonight, a low down to 71 degrees. For your Saturday, looking at sunny skies for the most part and a high getting up to 97. Right now, working our way towards 86 degrees at 94.9 Mix FM and Olivia Dean and So Easy to Fall in Love.

0: 94.9 Mix FM with the most music for your work day. I'm Andy Taylor in for Marty Bishop. Want to remind you that there's lots of great events going on and coming up. Great shows. A lot of people I know went to go see last week, Weird Al. I've seen some great photos from that show. But coming up to on Sunday night is Rockin' for a Reason with Roger Klein and the Peacemakers, Drew Cooper and Caleb Bloom. It's happening at La Rosa, and it's a benefit for the Foothills Club of Tucson. Now, if you want to get more info on this really fun event, you can check out foothillscluboftucson.org, but you could also certainly check out our website, mixfm.com. 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
13: 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Desperate lies from Juan Siscomani to distract from how he sold out Arizona. 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
14: 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I'm running for Congress, and I approve this message.
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0: 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Mostly cloudy skies for tonight with a low down to around 71 degrees. Tomorrow, nice and sunny with a high getting up to about 97. Right now, working our way towards 88 degrees at 94.9 Mix FM. And while I've been looking forward to seeing Coyote versus Acme in theaters, it's hitting Amazon Prime for digital rental on the 29th of this month. And of course, Toy Story 5 is available now on Disney Plus. A song from the film, Taylor Swift, on 94.9.

0: 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And we are excited because Saturday, October 10th, 10 till 2, La Encantada is when it's happening. 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

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I'm Andy Taylor in for Marty Bishop. That's it for me. I'll be back tomorrow starting up at 10 right here at 94.9 Mix FM.

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4: Today is high 93 with an overnight low of 72. Tomorrow a high of 97. Sunshine. That'll bring clouds into the area on Sunday and a high of 91.
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0: Man I Need from Olivia Dean on 94.9 Mix FM. 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
0: 93 is our daytime high. Tonight, we'll get a low of 72 degrees, which will bring us to 97 degrees tomorrow with sunny skies. Sunday, partly cloudy and a high of 92. Well, the beginning of this next song sounds like a harp, but they were going to re-record the beginning. They didn't know, but they decided they liked this version much better. 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
18: They say the holy water's watered down, and this town's lost its faith. Our colors will fade eventually, so if our time is running out, day after day, we'll make the mundane a masterpiece. Oh my, my, oh my, my love, I take one look at you, you're taking me out.

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0: 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I'm Elaine Bronson.
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0: Watch out for a crash off right on the northbound I-10 frontage road that's near Orange Grove. There's also a crash with injuries at Campbell and Tucson Marketplace. Also, INA and Oracle reports an incident. 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And that's traffic. I'm Elaine Bronson.
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2: Tucson weather. 91 degrees in Tucson. Tonight's low will be 72, and tomorrow a high of 96 with sunny skies. Sunday, a high of 91 and partly cloudy skies. Well, we're about to head into the very best time of the year in Tucson. There is no way I'm choosing Texas. 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

0: 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I saw a song adaptation for Bathroom Tissue on TV last night where they used a Starship song and changed the words to "We Quilt This City." Oh my, I got nothing. 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
0: There's several accidents with injuries this afternoon, the first at Valencia and Camino de la Tierra. It's mainly those eastbound lanes of Valencia. Drive with caution through that area. Take Cardinal or Los Reales. Campbell at Tucson Marketplace also reports a crash, and there is an accident in the final clearing stages at Ina and Oracle. You can take McGee or Paseo del Norte. And that's traffic. I'm Elaine Bronson.
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That's back when you had 12 CDs in your car and you still couldn't find anything to listen to. 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
2: It's the weekend. Yay! It's 5 o'clock, and it's time for our 90s Mix FM playlist. I'm Elaine Bronson. We're starting things off with Shania Twain. And this song, she actually throws a little shade at Brad Pitt. She's not trying to be mean, but her point is, you can be gorgeous like Brad, but that doesn't mean Shania needs to be impressed.
0: It's the 90s Mix FM playlist on 94.9 Mix FM.